Now getting back to you. 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
0: Everywhere I go, you're there. I just thought you might like to know.

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I'll wait as I hold you near, make you feel no signs of fear, but on-

time is what we're wasting, and success the dream we're chasing. 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Practice love is the idea born. 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A look at the world, a disaster. 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But still, no matter what,

Good morning, citizens of Nexus. Another day of progress awaits. Thanks to your dedication and hard work, we remain strong. Remember, unity in Nexus. Strength in order. Have

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People of the world and every nation, listen. We are using the music of Wagner to call your attention to the following song.

0: Katie, do you take Alexander to be your lawfully wedded husband?
1: I do.
0: Alexander, do you take Katie to be your lawfully wedded wife?

When the sun goes down and the night moves on, the time is right to enjoy yourself and doing what